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Rahat marketlerde indirim fırsatları 20 Mayıs. Hope life is beautiful. 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I just wanna say thank you.

ashtray, reminiscing on those past days. 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I heard you moved to Austin, got an apartment and settled down. And every once in a while, I start texting, write a paragraph, but then I delete the message. Think about you like a pastime. I could cry you a river, get you baptized. 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

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When love and trust are gone, I guess this is moving on. Everyone I do right does me wrong. So every lonely night, I sing this song.

0: Fiyat marketlerde Perwoll 2 tam %97 litre çeşitleri 10 manat 99 kapiye. Papia Deluxe tuvalet salfeti 8 rulon 6 manat 99 kapiye. Rahat marketlerde indirim fürsetleri 20 Mayıs'a dek geçerli.
1: It's what I should have said. I should be in bed. But temptations of trouble on my tongue. Troubles yet to come.
2: One sip.
1: Bad for me.
2: One hit.
1: Bad for me.
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1: 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And no thank you.